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Traffic across the country is currently flowing smoothly. Promet po državi trenutno poteka tekoče.

No major problems are reported on Slovenia's highways at the moment. Have a safe drive. Promet po slovenskih cestah trenutno poteka tekoče. Srečno pot.

Traffic across the country is currently flowing smoothly. Promet po slovenskih cestah trenutno poteka tekoče. Srečno pot!

No major problems are reported on Slovenia's highways and the moment have a safe drive. Promet po slovenskih cestah trenutno poteka tekoče in brez večjih posebnosti. Srečno bodo.

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1: Wake up in the morning feeling like P. Diddy.
2: Hey, what up, girl?
1: Grab my glasses, I'm out the door. I'm gonna hit this city.
2: Let's
1: before
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Hvala Andreju za spomin in opomin in lepe muzike. Nadaljujemo doma. Kiki in Chimi sta tole 15 minut do pol devetih.

God at his finest, wonder why after my prime is. 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

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No, you want a crazy child.

16 minutes past midnight, we're happy to report that traffic on Slovenia's highways and border crossings is currently flowing smoothly. Have a safe and pleasant drive. Promet po slovenskih cestah to noč poteka tekoče, brez večjih posebnosti. Vkolikor ste pa kakšno opazili, pa kot vedno, 0880 80 15. Vsem skupaj srečno in varno pot.

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0: We're happy to report that traffic on Slovenia's highways and border crossings is currently flowing smoothly. Have a safe drive. Promet po slovenskih cestah to noč poteka tekoče, brez večjih posebnosti, zato sem še naprej srečno in varno pot.
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1: You know what surprised me this week? Slovenia has over 6,000 settlements, 6,000, and more than 10,000 streets. 10,000! That's more streets than Ireland has sunny days. The most common village names? Gradišče and Pristava. Honestly, if you get lost in Slovenia, just guess Gradišče. 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There are 52 Šolska ulica, 6 Šolska pot, 6 Šolska cesta, 1 Šolska naselja, and 3 Dijaška ulica. It's like the entire country is one big

0: classroom. At the start of 2025, 4,748 people lived on those streets. 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So basically, every 500 Slovenian lives on a street named after homework. Oh, bogi otroci, they can't even escape šola even at home. And then I found this. The street with the most residents in all of Slovenia? Zelauška Cesta. 5,232 people. That's not a street. That's a small Balkan nation. And if Zelauška had a mayor, I wouldn't be surprised. And the street with the most house numbers? Ižanska Cesta. 422 hišni številk. That's not a street. That's a pilgrimage. If your friend lives on Ižanska 400, you better bring some water and maybe a tent and a little sandwich. Only in Slovenia. A small country with 2 million people and enough Šolska ulica to make Google Maps cry.
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0: Nothing major to report on the Slovenia's highways or border crossings. Traffic continues to flow freely. Have a safe drive. Promet po slovenskih cestah to noč poteka takoče, brez večjih posebnosti, zato sem še naprej srečno in varno pot.
1: They always told us that America was the land of opportunity, you know, but around my way, it seemed that the only opportunity there was to either get shot or arrested, right? And oye, there's a new thing happening now. A black man had been elected president, and the Puerto Rican chick in the Supreme Court, and I, like them,

0: 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What drew you to the show?
1: Well, I got the script, man, and I just really liked how it represents the city like no other show has. Like, you've seen a lot of shows based in New York, but you haven't seen the youth side of things. Like, you know, the 20-somethings, the people that come out here, focus on something and want to be successful. We don't see that on television. And I think this show is the epitome of that from the ground up.

and I was talking about life. And I feel like life is really just like braided hair, because it's sort of like twist. You know about braiding? Like twist, you know.